Take a deep breath. Let's take a deep breath. Close your eyes. Feel relaxed. Breathe in. Breathe out. And now, it's time to rave.

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1: I remember back in the 80s when I first heard electronic music.

0: I prefer less noise and fewer people. 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Where there are a lot of people, there is a lot of noise. I hate that, I must say.
1: Little head.

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The size of a library is a function of its information content, which is infinitely expanding. In the holographic chamber, there is a telescope through which one can observe the boundary, outside of which is a true mirror that reflects the boundary back on itself in all directions.

Seventh Order, sonic data is being projected into the heavenly dome. As the potential territory increases in absolute size, so does the mirror. And the patterns encoded to preserve the infinite variations of data objects can be observed and experienced.

0: information interface calculates all possible variables and documents the movement from chaos to order in the chamber of memory. Once a cycle has been completed, a new code is generated and preserved.
1: Memory.
0: To access each copy, one must enter the chamber of replication, but once inside, all memory of other copies ceases to exist.
1: Memory.

0: user is invited to discover patterns in the zone of recognition.
1: Memory.
0: An eternal network of information.

Just please be aware. You are contained within a library copy. Do not remove.

0: I prefer this noise and fewer people. Less noise, fewer people.
1: Where there are a lot of people, there is a lot of noise. I hate that, I must say. I hate that, I must say.
0: I prefer.
2: Metro head.

0: Can you sing the sunshine song? Sunshine. You are my
1: sunshine. Can you sing that?
0: Can you sing it?
1: No.
2: No.
1: No.
2: Wow. They ended up playing that bit.
0: How about your deep end? Can you sing it? Sing it.
1: Deep and wide. Deep and wide.

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1: Where there are a lot of people, there is a lot of noise. I hate that, I must say.
0: I prefer
2: Mikrohead.

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1: Where there are a lot of people, there is a lot of noise. I hate that, I must say.
0: I prefer
2: Metrohead.